0: for the things that I've got.
1: All right, somebody's got to explain this to me here. Why on earth would you want to have a wedding on a weekday? Because I did just get an invitation for a wedding later on this year that's happening on a Wednesday. If that's you, if you got married on a weekday for a specific reason, let me know by hitting the talkback feature.

If you could go back in time and change what career path you went into, what would you choose? Actually, don't answer yet, because I got a list of America's highest paid jobs. Then I'll ask you after I share that with you coming up in the next 10 minutes.

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It's Shannon O. I hope you got to wherever you're going this weekend safely. And just a reminder for you that you can actually take us with you on your travels anywhere via the free iHeartRadio app.

I know this is important over Memorial Day weekend, especially. Hey, it's Shannon O. If you want some cheap gas and to find the lowest prices possible, there are three apps you need to download. I'll get you those coming up in 6 minutes.

to the unofficial kickoff of summer. And because of that, I want to ask you, what are your plans for taking a vacation this year? Hey, it's Shannon O. 4 out of 10 people are actually ditching them, but they are still finding a way to get away. How is that possible? You'll find out coming up in the next 10 minutes.

0: I hope you have something fun going on this weekend. Hey, it's Shannon O. I know Marsha does because she decided to spend the extra little day that she gets off of work on Monday and do some puppy training. So you adopted a dog?
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0: Oh, I'm so jealous. Please send pictures, Marsha. What a great use of your weekend.

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0: Hey, it's Shannon O. One in five females have apparently met a lifelong friend in a bathroom, which I find hard to believe because how do you start that conversation? But Jen, you know this firsthand.
1: I was actually in there just going through a divorce and singing Here I Go Again on my own. And this lady started singing it from the stall.
0: I can only imagine that meet cute when you both come out of the stalls and then you just hug and start.

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It might be different than your original thought. I'll get you that info coming up in the next

0: 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She will save herself this time. 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

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They had Paul Rudd on, who is like one of my number one dudes. 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

If you're going on a trip this summer and you're trying to avoid the checked bags because that makes things more expensive, there's one method of packing that you should know about. I'll get you details on it coming

0: it's Shannon O here. The big question, where are we going this summer? A lot of people that are traveling are trying to figure out how to save money in the best ways that they can, including avoiding checked bag fees. So how can you fit everything into a carry-on? I feel like there are tips that we all go by, right? Don't roll your, roll your clothes. 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Now, that's stuff that we've all heard of, but have you heard of using the Sudoku method? Yeah, this is for a capsule wardrobe that you'd be packing. So you lay out 3x3x3 your favorite neutral clothing items, 3 tops, 3 bottoms, and 3 layering pieces. And any way that you put them, they can be combined into a perfect outfit. Check it out. This has been going viral on TikTok, and I feel like it's pretty useful.
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All right, so I found out if you want to teach your future husband a lesson, this is how you're supposed to show up on your wedding day. 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

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Now, 93.3. Wow, what a voice, right? Hey, it's Delana. Hope you're having a good early Sunday morning. How's Memorial Day weekend been so far?

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1: So she has Miley with Flowers. Hey, it's Delana. I got so much good music coming up. Alex Warren, Imagine Dragons, and here's Riri.

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Now, 93.3, Dua Lipa and Levitating. Everybody's talking about Dua Lipa touring in 2027. That would be awesome. Here's Ella Langley right now at Choosing Texas. She won big at the ACM Awards.

0: 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We are now 93.3. Hendrix and Golden. Looking forward to them kicking off that K-pop Demons World Tour. It's going to be a live stage show that I know is going to sell out immediately. It's Christina Perry.
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1: You know, after Mayhem Ball and everything that Lady Gaga has done, Requiem and everything, I wonder what she, you know, she's already planned what's next. Here she is with Paparazzi.

0: 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Somber and back to friends. Did you know Somber is 6'7"? 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

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Glass animals and heat waves. 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

Now, 93.3. There she is, Taylor, and the fate of Ophelia. I think it's so exciting. Michael Bublé is going to be performing at Taylor's wedding. I wonder who else is going to show up, because I know Dan and Shay wanted to be there.

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1: Hey, thanks so much for having us on. It's Green Day with Boulevard of Broken Dreams. Hope you're having a good Memorial Day weekend so far. Remember those who gave the ultimate sacrifice for our freedom at some point this weekend, please.

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Ed Sheeran and Shivers. You know what I'd love to do with Ed Sheeran? I'd love to hang out with him at his estate in England. Wouldn't that be fun? Just hanging out with Ed Sheeran. This is Taylor Opelite.

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1: Alex Warren and Ordinary. Hey, it's Delana. How are you? You know, they had such success with Michael Jackson's biopic. Now a Billy Joel biopic is now in the works. Apparently, he's not crazy about the idea, but, you know, people are going to want to see it. Here's Riri. Hope you're having a good Sunday morning. All

0: 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Hey, I'm Delana, and listen to Doug and Jen tomorrow morning. They've got the day's big topics at 6:10 and at 9:30 for three things you need to know now.
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Now, 93.3, The Weeknd and Blinding Lights. Hey, it's Delana. If you want to do something a little bit different for the barbecue, maybe you're doing that today or tomorrow, whatever, spice up the corn. Experts say try some bang bang corn, slather it with a sweet and spicy mixture on the grill. Maybe that means a little bit of mayonnaise, a little bit of sriracha. Yum.

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Now, 93.3. That is somber. Back to friends. Hey, it's Delana. BTS is coming up. So is Chapel Roan. And here's Wiz with Charlie.

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Early Sunday morning. I gotta say hi to Carrie, who says she is already up and moving, and she's gonna get a little exercise in before she starts prepping for friends to come over today. So, friends and family. Carrie, thanks for having us on. 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
1: Hey, Justin Bieber and Ghost. Good morning. Waking up on an early Sunday morning. Here's Ella Langley. She just collected all sorts of awards at the ACMs. This is Choosing Texas.

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1: If you're looking for something to do this weekend, maybe you want to get to the theater and see Star Wars, Mandalorian, and Grogu, because everybody says it is going to make so much money this weekend, and you know everybody's going to be talking about it. 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

Southern New England's best variety from 2K to today. This is Now 93.3. What's up, my early morning crew? It is Hayes. I am checking in, you and me, a couple hours of some good music to kick off your Sunday. I'm all in. If you got a shout out, you got some requests, hit me up. The iHeartRadio app, click the red talkback mic in the upper right corner and tell me what's going down for your weekend.

0: 93.3. You know, one of the things I love about Memorial Day weekend, the kickoff to summer or the unofficial kickoff, whatever way you want to call it, I love that you guys are excited about the food you eat. What about you?
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0: At least somebody does. 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Now I'm like, I'm just the opposite.

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1: 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Here we go. Thanks for being part of my early morning crew. This is Alex Warren and Fever Dreams.

This is now 93.3 Southern New England's best variety from 2K to today. Making things happen on a Memorial Day weekend. What's up? It is Hayes. Thanks for listening. Here's the thing.

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What are you excited about as far as food for Memorial Day weekend? What's your go-to? Hot dogs, hamburgers, the norm? Are you going to do something exciting? 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

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All right, Memorial Day weekend. Man, I hope you're enjoying the weekend. Thanks for hanging out on the radio. My name is Hayes. What do you got going on? Let me know. Are you going to be barbecuing? Are you going to be chilling in the house? What's up? 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

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Here we go. Trending music for your weekend. It is American Girls.

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All right, let's get some trending music on your radio for a Sunday afternoon. Not just any Sunday afternoon. It's Memorial Day weekend, the unofficial kickoff to summer. And this song is just bringing good vibes. This is Ella Langley and Choosin' Texas.

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1: I'm Jenny James. We started this month with a full moon. That was the flower moon on the 1st, but we're going to get a second one this month too, which is the blue moon on the 31st. 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
1: Just past 2 o'clock with Hendrix coming up, along with Goo Goo Dolls and Olivia Dean, Lady Gaga on Somber. Here's Vanessa Carlton.

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This is now 93.3. Big artist right now, big country song, winning a lot of awards and actually switching over to our charts as well. Ella Langley with this one. It's a great song. Choosin' Texas.

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hope you're having a great weekend so far. My name is Shannon O. According to this piece of research, my relationship is failing, and I've been married for 5 years. It's all based on how you save your significant other in your phone. I'll explain what you need to do to be happier coming up in 6 minutes.

0: things that I've got.
1: If you're looking to get into a new industry to, you know, make a little bit more money, I've got America's highest paying jobs on the way for you coming up within the next 10 minutes. My name is Shannon O. Thanks for hanging out with me.

0: Hey, Shannon L. Hope you're enjoying your Memorial Day weekend, although it sounds like Dusty is probably going to enjoy it more than all of us. And that's because tomorrow you're excited to grill what?
1: You know, you got to try pineapple on a grill. Ooh. There's nothing like it.
0: Yeah, that sounds really good. Actually, if you soak it in rum and then grill it and then put some cinnamon sugar on it. Oh, man, you are speaking my language.

It's Shannon O. A lot of schools wrapping up within the next few weeks. And if you have a teenager in your life with nothing to do, you should let them know about this program because it's really cool and a big company is helping them out. I'll get you details on that coming up in 6 minutes. I never